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He's bringing you all the hits and the latest entertainment on Hits 96.

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It's Big Al from the Kid Craddock Morning Show. 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He's keeping your night moving with Jordan, Trace, and some hot takes from his mom. 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

need someone to give 100% on, well, anything this summer, talk to me in the fall. Until then, I'm in lazy mode, and this is Hits 96.

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4: Mostly to partly sunny skies for today with high temperatures in the low to mid 80s. Tonight, mostly clear and mild with low temps in the lower 60s. Saturday, partly sunny with increasing humidity and highs in the mid to upper 80s. Then on Sunday, humid and partly sunny with chances for isolated storms. High temperatures also in the mid 80s.
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4: Tennessee Valley Weather. Mostly to partly sunny skies for today with high temperatures in the low to mid 80s. Tonight, mostly clear and mild with low temps in the lower 60s. Saturday, partly sunny with increasing humidity and highs in the mid to upper 80s.

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